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0: 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Kelly E. every weekday right around 11:25. 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
4: Your AccuWeather forecast. Tonight, expect mainly clear skies with areas of late-night fog causing reduced visibility. The low will be 56. Tomorrow, there will be areas of morning fog leading to reduced visibility. Otherwise, expect intervals of clouds and sunshine with a high of 84. Tomorrow night will be humid with a chance of a shower in some spots. It will be mainly clear in the evening, becoming cloudy later on with a low of 65. Thursday will bring partial sunshine with the possibility of a thunder shower in some areas. The high temperature will reach 80. For AccuWeather, I'm meteorologist Jason Caterina.

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0: It's a Tuesday night at 93.3 WBZD with Teddy B, and a message brought to you by the mouth-watering satisfaction of sea salt caramels from Lang's Chocolates on Pine Street in downtown Williamsport. The Stonestown American Legion, they've got big doings coming up Saturday from 7 to 10. 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Everyone is welcome.
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0: 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Good stuff for more. 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Mainly clear and comfortable tonight. Open up those bedroom windows. No AC required. A low down to 55. Then tomorrow, you're going to have a beautiful Wednesday. Mix of sunny clouds and a high of 85 before the afternoon terminates. In the meanwhile, we've got The Cure, Queen, and Berlin all waiting for you on 93.3 WBZD.
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0: 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I am terrible at keeping secrets, but something big is coming to the Journey Bank Community Arts Center, and you're going to hear about it tomorrow morning, right around 10 o'clock. Brooke Stiborski, Director of Operations, going to join us for a special show announcement. 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
7: Weather. Your AccuWeather forecast. Tonight, expect mainly clear skies with areas of late-night fog causing reduced visibility. The low will be 56. Tomorrow, there will be areas of morning fog leading to reduced visibility. Otherwise, expect intervals of clouds and sunshine with a high of 84. Tomorrow night will be humid with a chance of a shower in some spots. It will be mainly clear in the evening, becoming cloudy later on with a low of 65. Thursday will bring partial sunshine with the possibility of a thunder shower in some areas. The high temperature will reach 80. For AccuWeather, I'm meteorologist Jason Caterina.

93.3 WBZD with Eddie Money and Ted Bennett. Excited about tomorrow and the big news about the Journey Bank Community Arts Center. Another big band coming in. We're going to find out who it is tomorrow. We're just going to have to be patient and wait on a Tuesday night. It's Madonna and the Material Girl.

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0: 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Well, the friends of the Muncie Library, they've got a book sale coming up this Saturday from 10 till 1. 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Whether you're looking for a new favorite author, something for the kids, or just a bargain to add to your bookshelf, you never know what you're going to find. Friends of the Muncie Library book sale coming up this Saturday from 10 to 1 at the Muncie Library, 108 South Main Street in Muncie. Come find a good book and support the friends, your new friends at the Muncie Library. Have you ever thought about working in a school setting? The Williamsport Area School District is hiring both certified and non-certified substitute teachers at a starting rate of $150 a day for those with certification and $125 a day for those with non-certification. Or if you are a retired teacher and have considered returning to the classroom, the district is also hiring retired certified substitute teachers at a starting rate of $160 a day. 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The Williamsport Area School District is an equal opportunity employer.
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0: Oh, yes. 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Having a good time on a Tuesday night. Weather-wise, beautiful night tonight. I'm going to be comfortable outside. Mostly, mainly clear. Low down to 55. Getting ready for the LLB games tomorrow. Mix of sun and clouds. Going to be a beautiful day to play baseball. High near 85. And we've got music from Survivor, Aerosmith, OMB, and a whole bunch more.
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You got to take all your medicine. If you want to hang out with us, that's the Bad Medicine tune from Bon Jovi along with Ted Bennett. Well, what a beautiful night out there, huh? Very comfortable out.

0: 93.3 WBZD. I want to know, you want to know, who's big and who's coming to the Journey Bank Community Arts Center. You're going to hear about it first thing tomorrow. That's right, right around 10 o'clock. Brooke Stiborski, Director of Operations over at the Journey Bank Community Arts Center, is going to stop by the station and make the big reveal. So you'll be very excited about this, and I know you'll be ordering tickets for the next big show at the Journey Bank Community Arts Center.
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2: Tuesday's winding down, but tomorrow Williamsport becomes the center of the baseball world. 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
7: Weather. Your AccuWeather forecast. Tonight, expect mainly clear skies with areas of late-night fog causing reduced visibility. The low will be 56. Tomorrow, there will be areas of morning fog leading to reduced visibility. Otherwise, expect intervals of clouds and sunshine with a high of 84. Tomorrow night will be humid with a chance of a shower in some spots. It will be mainly clear in the evening, becoming cloudy later on with a low of 65. Thursday will bring partial sunshine with the possibility of a thunder shower in some areas. The high temperature will reach 80. For AccuWeather, I'm meteorologist Jason Catarina.

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0: Ozark Mountain Daredevils, 93.3 WBZD. Kind of a cool night tonight. It'll be mainly clear out there. You'll be able to see the stars and low down to about 55. So tomorrow, going to have a nice day for Little League games to be played. High near 85. It'll be mostly sunny. And great music from Starship, No Doubt, and Prince. They're performing for you in just a few at WBZD.
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Holy cow, Teddy B having a good time on a Tuesday night. And make sure you wake up with Jake and Michael every morning, 5 o'clock. 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
5: Your AccuWeather forecast. Tonight, expect mainly clear skies with areas of late-night fog causing reduced visibility. The low will be 56. Tomorrow, there will be areas of morning fog leading to reduced visibility. Otherwise, expect intervals of clouds and sunshine with a high of 84. Tomorrow night will be humid with a chance of a shower in some spots. It will be mainly clear in the evening, becoming cloudy later on with a low of 65. Thursday will bring partial sunshine with the possibility of a thunder shower in some areas. The high temperature will reach 80. For AccuWeather, I'm meteorologist Jason Catarina.

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0: Doing some magic here on a Tuesday night, the Cars with Rico Kasich along with Ted Bennett. And don't forget the Stonestown American Legion invites the community. They're going to have a great music jam going on up at the American Legion on 1433 Champion Hill Road in Muncie Valley. It's coming up Saturday night from 7 to 10. You'll have a great night and meet some good friends there as well. 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

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Jake Michael will take you to Funky Town tomorrow morning, bright and early, at 5 a.m. with a big reveal. Guess who's coming to the Community Arts Center? You'll find out right around 10 o'clock with me, anxiously.

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7: Your AccuWeather forecast. Overnight, expect mainly clear skies with fog causing reduced visibilities. The low will be 57. On Wednesday, fog will linger in the morning, followed by intervals of clouds and sunshine. The high will reach 84. Wednesday night will be humid with a chance of a shower in spots, initially mainly clear. It will then become cloudy with a low of 64. Thursday will bring partial sunshine with the possibility of a thunder shower in spots and a high of 80. Friday is expected to be partly sunny with a high of 82. For AccuWeather, I'm meteorologist Jason Caterina.

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4: Weather. Your AccuWeather forecast. Overnight, expect mainly clear skies with fog causing reduced visibilities. The low will be 57. On Wednesday, fog will linger in the morning, followed by intervals of clouds and sunshine. The high will reach 84. Wednesday night will be humid with a chance of a shower in spots, initially mainly clear. It will then become cloudy with a low of 64. Thursday will bring partial sunshine with the possibility of a thunder shower in spots and a high of 80. Friday is expected to be partly sunny with a high of 82. For AccuWeather, I'm meteorologist Jason Caterina.

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11: Your AccuWeather forecast. Overnight, expect mainly clear skies with fog causing reduced visibilities. The low will be 57. On Wednesday, fog will linger in the morning, followed by intervals of clouds and sunshine. The high will reach 84. Wednesday night will be humid with a chance of a shower in spots, initially mainly clear. It will then become cloudy with a low of 64. Thursday will bring partial sunshine with the possibility of a thunder shower in spots and a high of 80. Friday is expected to be partly sunny with a high of 82. For AccuWeather, I'm meteorologist Jason Catterina.
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8: Your AccuWeather forecast. Overnight, expect mainly clear skies with fog causing reduced visibilities. The low will be 57. On Wednesday, fog will linger in the morning, followed by intervals of clouds and sunshine. The high will reach 84. Wednesday night will be humid with a chance of a shower in spots, initially mainly clear. It will then become cloudy with a low of 64. Thursday will bring partial sunshine with the possibility of a thunder shower in spots and a high of 80. Friday is expected to be partly sunny with a high of 82. For AccuWeather, I'm meteorologist Jason Caterina.

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9: Your AccuWeather forecast. Overnight, expect mainly clear skies with fog causing reduced visibilities. The low will be 57. On Wednesday, fog will linger in the morning, followed by intervals of clouds and sunshine. The high will reach 84. Wednesday night will be humid with a chance of a shower in spots. Initially mainly clear. It will then become cloudy with a low of 64. Thursday will bring partial sunshine with the possibility of a thunder shower in spots and a high of 80. Friday is expected to be partly sunny with a high of 82. For AccuWeather, I'm meteorologist Jason Catterina.
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0: 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We got more of the greatest hits next.
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Classic Hits 93.3, a good Wednesday morning. We've already made it to the halfway point of the work week, and things are about to get busy around Williamsport. The Little League World Series gets underway today with the first game at 1 o'clock. I'll run down the full opening day schedule a little later this morning. Plus, you'll have a chance to win with Connect the Clues. Thanks for getting up early and spending part of your morning with me. Let's get Wednesday rolling.

0: Classic Hits 93.3 at 519. Good morning. We've got clear skies, 60 to start the day. Partly sunny with an afternoon high of around 84. Good Wednesday morning. And welcome to the Jake Michaels Morning Show. Baseball's biggest celebration is back in Billtown. Of course, we're talking about the 2026 Little League World Series. That gets rolling today with teams from around the globe ready to chase a championship. But boy, how about that Grand Slam Parade in downtown Williamsport last night? Wow. Great night weather-wise. Great crowd. Wonderful chance to see the Little Leaguers be celebrated like rock stars. And they are rock stars. It was a great parade. If you had the opportunity to be downtown, sure hope you enjoyed it. If you didn't have the opportunity to be downtown, maybe you watched it on WNEP-TV. So, great time. Now, the festivities today get underway with opening ceremonies at 11 o'clock this morning at Volunteer Stadium, followed by a full afternoon and evening of baseball. Latin America and the Caribbean get things started at 1 o'clock, followed by the Southeast and Northwest at 3. At 5, it's Canada versus Asia Pacific. And tonight at 7, Metro takes on New England under the lights at Lavity Stadium. So we've got 20 teams, 11 days, one world championship, and it all starts today in Williamsport. You can get the full schedule of events at littleleague.org.
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6: Your AccuWeather forecast. Overnight, expect mainly clear skies with fog causing reduced visibilities. The low will be 57. On Wednesday, fog will linger in the morning, followed by intervals of clouds and sunshine. The high will reach 84. Wednesday night will be humid with a chance of a shower in spots, initially mainly clear. It will then become cloudy with a low of 64. Thursday will bring partial sunshine with the possibility of a thunder shower in spots and a high of 80. Friday is expected to be partly sunny with a high of 82. For AccuWeather, I'm meteorologist Jason Catterina.

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0: the unmistakable soulful voice of Michael McDonald at the Doobie Brothers. 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
0: We've got clear skies and 59 to start the day. What's happening? Well, if you are looking for a great car show that will also support an even greater cause, head to White Deer Community Park in New Columbia this Saturday for the Watson in 50s Car Show and Craft Show benefiting Pennsylvania Wounded Warriors. Check out cars, trucks, and rides of all kinds, along with more than 20 craft vendors, great food, chicken barbecue dinners, music from DJ Stan Tharp, a table auction, and plenty of awards. Vehicle registration, if you'd like to show off your ride, is $15. That will be held from 10 a.m. until noon. Awards will be presented at 3 o'clock, so you can bring the family and spend the day enjoying some pretty cool cars, some good food, and community fun at White Deer Community Park, 992 White Deer Pike in New Columbia, all while supporting Pennsylvania Wounded Warriors. And hit the road for a great cause with the Jersey Shore American Legion Riders Post 36 and their Heroes and Horses Benefit Run. That will be happening this Sunday. That starts at the American Legion, 320 Seminary Street in Jersey Shore. Registration will be from 9:30 until 11:30. The cost is $15 per bike and $15 per passenger. All proceeds benefit Heroes and Horses and its work helping American combat veterans. Breakfast sandwiches will be available before the ride and a hearty meal included afterward. And there'll also be an All-American auction along with a 50-50 drawing. The ride, by the way, is non-structured and it is open to all vehicles, so everybody is welcome to take part. And come hungry and start your Saturday with a hearty breakfast while supporting a local organization. Muncie Lodge number 299 F and AM invites everybody to their special end of summer all-you-can-eat breakfast buffet that will be taking place next Saturday, August 29th from 8 a.m. until 10:30. 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

0: Classic Hits 93.3 at 5:48. We've got mainly clear skies here to start the day. We're at 59. And we're expecting partly sunny skies with an afternoon high getting up to 84. Forget the free snacks, the fancy coffee machine, and ping pong table. Turns out the office perk workers really want is something much simpler. A real lunch break. Yeah, get a load of this. A new Talker Research survey found more than half of employees spend their entire workday indoors, and 85% admits they'd sometimes skip lunch altogether. But nearly 80% say if they could take a real break, they'd rather eat outside. And those who do get outdoors at lunchtime say, well, they come back happier, more focused, and feeling recharged. Well, of course. You know, you get outside, you're in the sunshine. Vitamin D makes you feel good, wakes you up. Of course, there is one little problem. We are apparently terrible at actually unplugging. So even outside, we're checking messages, we're scrolling social media, and we're catching up on work when we're supposed to be on our break. So maybe the best workplace perk isn't a game room. It's like 30 minutes, some fresh air, and permission to ignore your inbox. Let it go for 30 minutes, all right? It'll do you good. Trust me. Water cooler audio, the hottest trending sound bites on the planet. The stuff you'll be talking about at the water cooler or at the cubicle.
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3: A former fast food worker encourages bad service until the pay gets better.
4: 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I think not. 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You are not getting paid enough for this, sis. Untuck your shirt until they pay you over $20 an hour. It is not worth it. Coming from someone who worked in fast food, give me the worst service of all time.
3: A woman's date asks for a reimbursement because she wasn't skinny enough for him.
5: He sent me a Venmo request after the date.
4: Why?
5: 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Like, oh, I took it out of the package and it wasn't exactly what I wanted, so I'm going to go return it. Like, this is Target or something. 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

Happy Wednesday. Williamsport is waking up to one of the biggest days of the summer because the Little League World Series gets underway today. Classic Hits 93.3 first pitch, 1 o'clock this afternoon, and I'll have your complete opening day lineup coming up in just a bit. We'll also put your brain to work at 7:25 with Connect the Clues and a chance to win. Glad you're along for the ride this morning. I encourage you to grab that coffee, turn it up, and let's get Wednesday started with the Pointer Sisters.

0: Classic Hits 93.3, 9 minutes after 6 o'clock. We've got mainly clear skies to start the day. Not a bad temp out there. Comfortable at 58. It will be a sunny day today. Partly sunny with an afternoon high, 85. Good morning, Freddie.
1: Morning, Jake.
0: How you doing?
1: Good. How about you?
0: I'm doing okay.
1: Good.
0: The Grand Slam Parade. What a night last night.
1: I watched you. You looked great on TV.
0: Thank you. Thank you so much.
1: Red is your color, I think.
0: You think?
1: Yeah, it looks good
0: in red. Thank you so much. And big thanks to Jason Fink of the Williamsport Lycoming Chamber of Commerce. He invites me to participate in the Grand Slam Parade with WNEP-TV, and I always have a great time.
1: So. Yeah, you met Steve Garvey.
0: I did. And I if you saw me last night on TV, I admitted that I was that I was fanboying on Steve Garvey, you know, because it's you know, guys my age, Generation X, and, well, not just guys, but I'm sure gals too. But, you know, when we were growing up and we played Little League Baseball and we played wiffle ball, it was those guys. It was the Steve Garveys and the Willie Stargells and the Mike Schmidts that we idolized when we were kids. So to meet somebody like Steve Garvey, who, by the way, should be in Cooperstown. He's not, right? But he should be in Cooperstown. But to meet a guy like Steve Garvey, and he was such a pleasant guy.
1: He had great advice. He must give a good talk.
0: He did. Great advice for little leaguers and kids in general, and had a wonderful opportunity to speak with him before we went on camera and after camera, so I got to learn a lot about his life and his family and what he does. So, yeah, very nice guy.
1: Great.
0: If you ever have the opportunity to meet Steve Garvey, shake his hand and say hello. Wonderful, wonderful man.
1: And the streets were packed.
0: Yeah, crowded parade and a good time had by all. Perfect weather. Couldn't have asked for better.
1: It really was great.
0: I posted up a few pics on our Facebook page that I was able to get from the parade or going by, which wasn't a whole lot, but I got some pics, so you can check them out on our Facebook page. What do you got coming up for us in news?
1: Well, Jake, the alleged leader of the cocaine ring discovered at Penn State being run from the fraternity off campus turned himself in to the authorities, and a new initiative to fight hunger in our area has launched. We'll check that, plus WBZD Sports coming up after Fox News.
2: Fox News, I'm Ted Lindner. Frank Beard, the drummer for the rock band ZZ Top, has died at his Texas ranch. According to a representative for the band, Beard had played for the band since its inception in 1969. Cause of death not released. Frank Beard was 77 years old. Primary night in Florida, Republican Congressman Byron Donalds winning his party's primary for governor.
3: My administration will be guided by three pillars: making Florida accountable, achievable, and most of all, affordable.
2: Former Republican Congressman David Jolly winning on the Democrat side. Current Governor Ron DeSantis is term limited. Wyoming Republicans choosing State Senator Eric Barlow in a four-way primary as their nominee for governor in the race to succeed outgoing Governor Mark Gordon. He'll face Democrat Kenneth Kasner in the November general election. Wyoming Congresswoman Harriet Hageman will face Democrat and former State Representative James Byrd for the seat held currently by Senator Cynthia Lummis. 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
1: Good morning, I'm Freddie Hammer with this 93.3 WBZD News Update. The man accused of leading an alleged Penn State cocaine ring is now jailed without bail after surrendering yesterday. 24-year-old Agostino Abatiello failed to appear for his arraignment on Monday when the attorney general announced the charges against 14 people, including 13 current or former Penn State students. Authorities say the ring operated in 2023 and 24 out of two off-campus fraternity houses where pledges and fraternity members allegedly helped cut and package cocaine for distribution to students. A Williamsport man is facing charges after allegedly threatening to kill a woman and her husband. State police say 35-year-old Preston Delsite told the woman at a local entertainment center August 12th that he would shoot her husband if she refused to leave him. Police say Delsite later threatened the woman and texted that he was coming to her home. He denied making the threats and was arraigned on terroristic threats and harassment charges. Governor Josh Shapiro has signed an executive order tightening requirements for new data centers in Pennsylvania. Large projects seeking state permits will face new standards covering energy costs, environmental protections, local hiring, and community involvement. Developers must secure required local approvals, and qualifying projects must make legally enforceable commitments to the state's grid standards. The order also removes data centers from Pennsylvania's fast-track permitting program and bars state agencies from signing non-disclosure agreements with developers. And River Valley Health and the New Love Center have launched a new food pharmacy aimed at improving patient health through better access to nutritious food. The program is open to River Valley Health primary care patients who receive a referral based on medical need. Distributions will be held twice a month and can serve up to 100 patients each time. River Valley Health is covering the program's food and mobile distribution costs. And checking WBZD Sports, it's Little League World Series kicking off today. Opening ceremonies at 11 a.m. at Volunteer Stadium with all seating free there. Game 1 is Latin America versus the Caribbean at 1 p.m. in Volunteer. Game 2 is Southeast, that's Phoenix City, Alabama versus Northwest, Tacoma, Washington at 3 p.m. at Lamedy. Game 3 is Canada versus Asia Pacific at 5 p.m. at Volunteer. Game 4 is Bayonne, New Jersey, that's Metro versus New England, Bridgewater, Massachusetts at 7 at Lamedy. Mid-Atlantic, that's Westchester, PA, plays Friday at 7 p.m. against a to-be-determined team.
4: Hi, folks, and good Wednesday. Snedeker here from WNEP-TV. How you feeling? How you doing? What's new in life? Enough small talk. Let's talk weather today. Nice and sunny, 85. However, a weak front's passing on through, so there will be some scattered showers this afternoon into the evening. You have about a 30% chance, even if you get one, so what, right? It's 15, 20 minutes. Tomorrow, kind of cloudy. Temperatures in the 70s, and there will be some showers around, especially through the late morning and early afternoon. Get ready for that. And then back to sunshine on Friday. Make it a good day.
0: Hey, Joe, thank you so much. 6:15, clear skies and 58. 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
9: 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Mainly clear skies, 58, partly sunny today with an afternoon high reaching 85. Wednesday, August 19th, day 231. Today, National Potato Day, International Orangutan Day, National Soft Ice Cream Day, World Humanitarian Day, National Hot and Spicy Food Day, National Old Man Young Woman Day, International Talk Like Jar Jar Binks Day, and it's National Sandcastle and Sculpture Day. 19 more days until Labor Day, and we've got 73 until Halloween. Playing the lottery tonight, Powerball. 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
9: We turn back the clock to the year 1812. The USS Constitution defeated the British frigate Guerriere in a naval battle off Nova Scotia during the War of 1812 and was dubbed Old Ironsides. In 1909, the first race was held at the Indianapolis Motor Speedway, the future site, of course, of the Indianapolis 500 race. In 1951, the St. Louis Browns sent in 3-foot 7-inch Eddie Gaedel wearing number 18 to pinch hit. The opposing pitcher could not hit his tiny little strike zone and walked him on 4 straight pitches. Gaedel was then taken out for a pinch runner. That was his only function, was to draw walks. He was later barred from play, and his career consisted of just that one at-bat. In 1960, American U-2 spy plane pilot Francis Gary Powers was shot down over the Soviet Union, was convicted of espionage. He was sentenced to 10 years in prison, of which he served 2 years before being released to the U.S. in exchange for a Soviet spy. Also in 1960, mice, rats, houseflies, and 2 dogs were sent into space aboard satellite Sputnik 5. When it returned the next day, they became the first living organisms recovered from space. In the year 1967, the Beatles hit number one on the chart with their song, All You Need Is Love. In 1977, actor, comedian, TV host Groucho Marx died at the age of 86. In 79, My Sharona by The Knack peaked at number one on the chart, where it would stay for 42 days. In 87, actor Hayden Rourke, I Dream of Jeannie's Dr. Bellows, he passed away at the age of 76. In 1991, on the first full day of an attempted coup against Soviet leader Mikhail Gorbachev, Vice President Gennady Yanayev, I'm messing up that name, announced that Gorbachev was too ill to govern, while in reality he was being held at his vacation home. In Moscow, Russian Republic President Boris Yeltsin led a huge crowd of protesters against the coup. And finally, in 2015, the U.S. Food and Drug Administration approved the female Viagra pill, Addy. And it happened on this date in history.
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12: 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Resilience is something I know firsthand. 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

0: 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We're looking for partly sunny skies today with an afternoon high of around 85, clear and 58. 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
1: Good morning, I'm Freddie Hammer with this 93.3 WBZD News Update. President Trump is pausing a planned wave of tariffs for 3 days that were set to hit Canada at midnight because the two countries have a deal pending final documentation. A former judicial law clerk and union in Snyder counties could face 201 additional felony counts involving child sexual abuse material. Prosecutors say a forensic examination of devices belonging to 67-year-old Keith Kendall uncovered the additional files. Kendall was originally charged in March with 10 possession counts and criminal use of a communication facility. He's now free on $75,000 unsecured bail and is due in Union County Court September 21st for a hearing on the additional charges. A Williamsport man is facing charges for the second time this year for allegedly inhaling toxic substances. State police say 28-year-old Jonathan Mueller was found outside a River Avenue grocery store in Loyalsock Township last month, lethargic and confused, with a can of Duster. Mueller allegedly told officers he used it because he was stressed. He was taken to UPMC, then jailed on $5,000 bail. East Lake Cumming students will return to class with a new superintendent and new rules. Hughesville Junior Senior High School will be cell phone free from the first bell through dismissal, with devices required to be turned off and stored away. The district is also launching an in-school suspension program to keep disciplined students on campus with academic and behavioral support. Both changes are part of new Superintendent Gregory Scoggins' district-wide Spartan Way initiative. And Pennsylvania's fall hunting seasons are approaching. One lawmaker wants to mark the return of elk hunting with a special designation. Representative Jim Haddock of Lackawanna and Luzerne counties is proposing October 3rd, opening day of the firearm elk season, as Pennsylvania Elk Hunt Day. Archery elk season begins September 12th, and the Game Commission's Elk Cam is already streaming from Elk County. The live camera is online at pa.gov/PGC. And checking WBZD Sports and Major League Baseball Draft League last night, it was State College Spikes over the Williamsport Crosscutters 9-7. That's game one of a two-game series. Cutters stay on the road for the second game tonight with the Spikes. That's a 6:35 p.m. first pitch. Valley
2: weather. Hi, folks, and good Wednesday. Snedeker here from WNEP-TV. How you feeling? How you doing? What's new in life? Enough small talk. Let's talk weather today. Nice and sunny, 85. However, a weak front's passing on through, so there will be some scattered showers this afternoon into the evening. You have about a 30% chance, even if you get one, so what, right? It's 15, 20 minutes. Tomorrow, kind of cloudy. Temperatures in the 70s, and there will be some showers around, especially through the late morning and early afternoon. Get ready for that. And then back to sunshine on Friday. Make it a good day.
0: Joe, thank you so very much at 6:36. Clear skies, 58. Daniel's Closet is opening its doors on Saturday with free clothing and shoes for infants through adults. 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Just come by and find what you need at Daniel's Closet. More than just great music, we are your connection to hometown life.
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In the morning, Classic Hits 93.3. Are you more likely to take cooking advice from your mom or, I don't know, some stranger on TikTok with a ring light and 3 million followers? Well, a new survey says social media is changing who we trust in the kitchen, and mom may want to have a word with us. I'll tell you about it coming up next.

0: Classic Hits 93.3. How you doing? You got the Jake Michaels Morning Show. Thank you so much for being here. And, you know, apparently Mom's Secret Recipe now has a little bit of competition from TikTok. Of course, where else? A new report finds that 18% of Americans would rather take cooking advice from a food influencer than their own mom. And just 33% say mom's recipes are on par with the cooking advice they find on social media. Maybe it's the older generation. I don't know. But to me, I can't go wrong with mom's recipes or dad's recipes for that matter. But those videos are definitely getting us into the kitchen. 71%, I should say, say that social media cooking videos have inspired them to try new foods, which is always a good thing. Nearly half try a viral recipe at least once a month. Of course, both sides, they have their advantages. Mom can teach you how to make that favorite dish you've loved since childhood. Food influencers can introduce you to something completely new and show you step by step how to make it. So, okay, good and bad in both this, all right? Although, you know, when mom says don't do it that way, you might want to listen because she doesn't need 800,000 followers to know you're about to burn the gravy. Am I right? Mom knows what she's doing in the kitchen. All right, we got Joe Snedeker with our Storm Tracker 16 Valley Weather Details. Joe.
1: Hi, folks, and good Wednesday. Snedeker here from WNEP-TV. How you feeling? How you doing? What's new in life? Enough small talk. Let's talk weather today. Nice and sunny, 85, however. A weak front's passing on through, so there will be some scattered showers this afternoon into the evening. You have about a 30% chance. Even if you get one, so what, right? It's 15, 20 minutes. There's a guy in my neighborhood. He walks up and down my street no matter what the weather. He'll walk in a downpour. He'll walk in total sunshine, shirt off, all weather. He'll be walking today even if he gets a brief shower. I love the attitude. Overnight tonight, it'll dry out. Lows near 60. Tomorrow, kind of cloudy. Temperatures in the 70s, and there will be some showers around, especially through the late morning and early afternoon. Get ready for that. And then back to sunshine on Friday. The weekend, partly sunny to cloudy on Saturday. Highs near 80 with a few showers late in the day. And then showery on Sunday, some downpours, and high temperatures hanging out on Sunday in the 70s. Hey, it looks like below average temperatures into next week. So, I don't know. I'm starting to lose faith in the last month of summer. A lot of kids go back to school next week, including me, professor at Marywood University. Make it a good day.
0: All right, Joe. Thank you so very much. We'll say partly clear this morning, 59 yesterday. We peaked at 84 at the airport. Beautiful day yesterday. Winds today out of the west-southwest at about 7 miles per hour. If you are going to be maybe heading over to Lavany Volunteer Stadium for the games today, be sure you apply some sunscreen. The max UV index today is listed at very high, number 8 on the scale of 1 to 10. The probability of precipitation is 25%. Our sunset will be at 8:02, the record high temp. We turn it back to the year 1899 when it was 94. We're at 6:51. Good morning and welcome to Wednesday, August 19th.
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For the 80s and classic hits, 93.3, and I've got a morning mind bender for you. 26% of parents admit they get competitive with other parents when doing this. Well, what do you think it is? Well, here's a clue for you. You might do it for a school or church fundraiser. Need another clue? The results usually smell pretty good. Your final clue? Homemade is the way to go. Yep, I'm talking about taking part in a bake sale.

0: From the album that really put him on the mark, Huey Lewis in the News, the album Sports. That is Heart and Soul, classic hits, 93.3, 7 minutes after 7 o'clock. Partly sunny day today with an afternoon high, 85. That album came out in 1983. And you know what, Freddie? What? Song still sounds fresh today.
1: It's like every song in that album was a hit.
0: Yeah.
1: A lot of songs were
0: a hit on that particular album. Singles were released. Heart and Soul actually was the first single released off that album. Uh-huh. I Want a New Drug, a hit. The Heart of Rock and Roll.
1: Jeez.
0: If This Is It,
1: yes.
0: Walking on a Thin Line.
1: Oh my gosh.
0: Yeah.
1: They're all in the top 10, I'm sure.
0: Yeah, they were all big hits for Huey Lewis in the News. Sadly, though, he can't perform anymore because he's lost his hearing.
1: Tinnitus or whatever?
0: Yeah, something like that. But he can't perform. I remember many, many years ago, he was here at the Journey Bank Community Arts Center in downtown Williamsport.
1: Okay.
0: Great show.
1: He hadn't lost his hearing
0: Had
1: yet.
0: Not lost his hearing
1: That's
0: yet.
1: Wonderful.
0: Put on a great show.
1: Well, I hope that he can find some, you know, fun things to do.
0: I think he said he's found peace and things that he's doing and gardening and that kind of stuff.
1: Yeah, so. You got to do something that's not music. How do you move away from
0: that?
1: I know,
0: right? What do you got coming up for us in News?
1: Well, the alleged leader of the cocaine ring discovered being run from a fraternity off of Penn State's campus turned himself into authorities. And a new initiative to fight hunger in our area has launched. We'll check that, plus WBZD Sports coming up after Fox News.
2: News. I'm Sue Gosman. The U.S. and Canada have reached a last-minute deal to delay 50% U.S. tariffs on Canadian imports. President Trump making the announcement. They've been put on hold for 3 days to try to finalize a plan. Republican Congressman Byron Donalds, the winner of Florida's gubernatorial primary. Donalds thanking his supporters in Orlando.
3: Tonight, because of your sweat, because of your hard work, we have won a massive victory.
2: Former Congressman David Jolly, who used to be a Republican, won the Democratic nomination. The two candidates will face off in November to replace outgoing Florida Governor Ron DeSantis. And a mixed bag for Democratic Socialists in the Sunshine State. Angie Dixon winning the Democratic Senate primary. But Representatives Debbie Wasserman Schultz and Jared Moskowitz fended off challenges. 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
1: Good morning, I'm Freddie Hammer with this 93.3 WBZD News Update. The man accused of leading an alleged Penn State cocaine ring is now jailed without bail after surrendering yesterday. 24-year-old Agostino Abatiello failed to appear for his arraignment on Monday when the attorney general announced charges against the 14 people, including 13 current or former Penn State students. Authorities say the ring operated in 2023 and 24 out of two off-campus fraternity houses where pledges and fraternity members allegedly helped cut and package cocaine for distribution to students. A Williamsport man is facing charges after allegedly threatening to kill a woman and her husband. State police say 35-year-old Preston Delsite told the woman at a local establishment that August 12th that he'd shoot her husband if she refused to leave him. Police say Delsite later threatened the woman and texted that he was coming to her home. Delsite denied making the threats and was arraigned on terroristic threats and harassment charges. Governor Josh Shapiro has signed an executive order tightening requirements for new data centers in Pennsylvania. Large projects seeking state permits will face new standards covering energy costs, environmental protections, local hiring, and community involvement. Developers must secure required local approvals, and qualifying projects must make legally enforceable commitments to the state's grid standards. The order also removes data centers from Pennsylvania's fast-track permitting program and bars state agencies from signing non-disclosure agreements with developers. And River Valley Health and the New Love Center have launched a new food pharmacy aimed at improving patient health through better access to nutritious food. The program is open to River Valley Health primary care patients who receive a referral based on medical need. Distributions will be held twice a month and can serve up to 100 patients each time. River Valley Health's covering the program's food and mobile distribution costs. And checking WBZD Sports. In Major League Baseball, it was Guardians over the Giants 8-1. Yankees beat the Orioles 3-1. Pirates over the Tigers 4-1. Phillies beat the Marlins 6-4. Padres over the Mets 5-2. Rangers beat the Nationals 5-0. And Dodgers beat the Rockies 7-6. Major League Baseball tonight, Marlins play the Phillies 6:05 p.m. on MLB.TV.
4: Valley weather. Hi, folks. And good Wednesday. Snedeker here from WNEP-TV. How you feeling? How you doing? What's new in life? Enough small talk. Let's talk weather today. Nice and sunny, 85. However, a weak front's passing on through, so there will be some scattered showers this afternoon into the evening. You have about a 30% chance. Even if you get one, so what, right? It's 15, 20 minutes. Tomorrow, kind of cloudy. Temperatures in the 70s, and there will be some showers around, especially through the late morning and early afternoon. Get ready for that. And then back to sunshine on Friday. Make it a good day.
0: Hey, Joe, thank you so much. 12 minutes after 7 o'clock, we got partly cloudy skies, 59. You can enjoy a summer evening of free live music in downtown Lewisburg. It's Music in the Park, and it happens today, featuring the Once in a Live Trio. 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You're going to want to go to Huffnagel Park. That's on South 6th Street in Lewisburg. The music gets underway at 7 o'clock and will go until 8:30. Admission is free. And should it happen to rain, they will move the show to the river stage in the green space, but the show will go on. It's Music in the Park with the Once in a Live Trio. Tonight, 7 o'clock, downtown Lewisburg. 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

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The Williams Sport City Jazz Orchestra takes the stage on Sunday at the newly refurbished Brandon Park Bandshell. 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

0: It's 93.3, 22 minutes after 7 o'clock. We'll say partly cloudy and 59. Expecting to see partly to mostly sunny skies through the early part of the day anyway. Afternoon high getting up to about 85. We may see a shower pop up later this afternoon and into the evening. Fingers crossed that no rainouts over at Lomity and Volunteer Stadium for the first day of the Little League World Series as that gets underway at noon today. Noon today. Looking forward to it.
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0: All right, let's play Connect the Clues. I'll give you two clues. You combine them together to give me one answer, and you win. What do you win? Well, I got a morning show fun pack that includes a $25 gift certificate to Antlers on the Water, along with 4-day all-day fun passes to Del Grosso's Park and Laguna Splash. If you've won from me in the last 30 days, please be kind and give somebody else an opportunity to play along and win. 570-327-9331 or 888-468-4933. Those are the numbers to call. Now, I always give an example, and I will do that again. All right? Here's an example of how we play the game. De Niro's Jake LaMotta film meets an earth mover. The answer I would have been looking for is Raging Bulldozer. Raging Bull, De Niro's Jake LaMotta film, and an earth mover is a bulldozer. All right, so that's how we play Connect the Clues. Here are your two clues this morning. Listen carefully. Richard Nixon's nickname meets the actor who played the dad on Eight is Enough. Richard Nixon's nickname meets the actor who played the dad on Eight is Enough. Combine them together. Give me one answer. You can be a winner. I'm looking for caller number 3 with that correct answer. 570-327-9331, 888-468-4933. Dial carefully and good luck.
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0: 93.3, your color number three. Can you connect these two clues for me? Richard Nixon's nickname meets the actor who played the dad on Eight Is Enough.
11: Is it Tricky Dick Van Patten?
0: That's exactly what it is. Tricky Dick, Richard Nixon's nickname, and the actor who played the dad on Eight Is Enough is Dick Van Patten. Tricky Dick Van Patten, you're a winner this morning. Congratulations. What's your name?
11: My name is Carlene Bauer.
0: Where are you from, Carlene?
11: Collinsville.
0: All right, I got that morning show fun pack for you. It includes a $25 gift certificate to Antlers on the Water, 4 all-day fun passes to Del Grosso's Park in Laguna Splash, along with Pepsi product and Utz brand quality snack chips. Congratulations, Carlene.
11: Okay, great. Thanks a lot.

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0: Classic Hits 93.3 at 7:36 with Kajagoogoo. Go ahead and say the name because it's just fun to say. Kajagoogoo. Partly sunny today with an afternoon high reaching 85. 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
2: 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I'm Freddie Hammer with this 93.3 WVZD News Update. The Justice Department is indicting 17 Iranians accused of orchestrating a cyber piracy campaign backed by the Islamic Revolutionary Guard. A former judicial law clerk in Union and Snyder counties could face 201 additional felony counts involving child sexual abuse material. Prosecutors say a forensic examination of devices belonging to 67-year-old Keith Kendall uncovered the additional files. Kendall was originally charged in March with 10 possession counts and criminal use of a communication facility. He's now free on $75,000 unsecured bail and is due in Union County Court September 21st for a hearing on the additional charges. A Williamsport man is facing charges for the second time this year for allegedly inhaling toxic substances. State police say 28-year-old Jonathan Mueller was found outside a River Avenue grocery store in Loyalsock Township last month, lethargic and confused with a can of Duster. He was taken to UPMC, then jailed on $5,000 bail. East Lake Cumming students will return to class with a new superintendent and new rules. Hughesville Junior Senior High School will be cell phone free from the first bell through dismissal, with devices required to be turned off and stored away. The district is also launching an in-school suspension program to keep disciplined students on campus with academic and behavioral support. Both changes are part of new Superintendent Gregory Scoggins' district-wide Spartan Way initiative. And Pennsylvania's fall hunting seasons are approaching, and one lawmaker wants to mark the return of elk hunting with a special designation. Representative Jim Haddock of Lackawanna and Luzerne counties is proposing October 3rd, opening day of the firearm elk season, as Pennsylvania Elk Hunt Day. Archery elk season begins September 12th, while the Game Commission's Elk Cam is already streaming from Elk County. You can find the live camera online at pa.gov/PGC. And checking WBZD Sports, NFL preseason games tonight. You got the Raiders and Texans playing at 8 p.m. on ESPN. 49ers play the Chargers at 10 on NFL Network. Friday night, Jets and Steelers play at 7 p.m. Panthers and Jaguars, 7:30. Packers and Broncos, 9 p.m. each on NFL Network. Valley
3: weather. Hi, folks, and good Wednesday. Snedeker here from WNEP-TV. How you feeling? How you doing? What's new in life? Enough small talk. Let's talk weather today. Nice and sunny, 85. However, a weak front's passing on through, so there will be some scattered showers this afternoon into the evening. You have about a 30% chance, even if you get one, so what, right? It's 15, 20 minutes. Tomorrow, kind of cloudy. Temperatures in the 70s, and there will be some showers around, especially through the late morning and early afternoon. Get ready for that. And then back to sunshine on Friday. Make it a good day.
0: Joe, thank you. 7:39, partly cloudy and 59. 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

your home for the 80s and classic hits. 93.3 Coffee Drinkers. That morning cup of Joe may be doing more than just keeping you awake. A new study found an interesting connection between how much coffee men drink and testosterone levels. But before you start ordering your coffee by the gallon, there is an important catch. I'll tell you what researchers found. We'll do that next.

0: Classic hits, 93.3 with the boss, 749. Guys, here's some news that may have you reaching for another cup of coffee. A new study of more than 2,200 middle-aged adults in Finland found that men who drank three or more cups of coffee a day generally had higher testosterone levels than guys who drank little or none. And researchers found that each additional daily cup was associated with another small increase. Those drinking five or more cups a day also tended to have less body fat and more muscle. Now, before you replace your water bottle with a coffee pot, researchers say and admit that this does not prove coffee boosts testosterone. It just could simply be that men with higher testosterone simply just drink more coffee, or something else is behind the connection altogether. So for now, coffee and higher testosterone, well, they seem to go together. Scientists, they're just not sure why. But hey, at least that third cup now has a conversation starter as to why you're drinking it. 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Partly to maybe mostly sunny today. We'll see how it plays out. Afternoon high of 85. Cloudy tonight with a shower in spots. A low 63. Cloudy tomorrow with periods of rain. Tomorrow's high reaching 78. At 7:50, we're partly cloudy and 59.
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Classic Hits 93.3 and time for Jake's Fast Fact. And here's a spud-tacular fact. The humble potato has traveled a long way to get to your French fry basket. Potatoes were first domesticated in the Andes Mountains of South America thousands of years ago, long before Europeans ever tasted one. Spanish explorers brought them to Europe in the 1500s, but at first, many people were suspicious of them. Eventually, potatoes became a food staple because they were, well, inexpensive, filling, and packed with nutrients. And today, they're the most widely grown non-grain food crop in the world. Not bad for something we mostly cover in ketchup.

0: Kids 93.3, 8 minutes after 8 o'clock. We've got partly sunny skies and 59. Going to warm up to around 85 today. Good morning, Freddie.
1: Morning, Jake.
0: Little League Baseball getting underway today, so we've got the excitement of that, but not just that.
1: Okay.
0: Coming up on Sunday, it's the MLB Little League Classic at historic Bowman Field.
1: That's a big deal. They're getting ready all week long.
0: Oh, they've been getting ready for a couple of weeks now.
1: Right, yes.
0: It's been, I don't say this in a mean way, but it's been a mess over at Journey Bank Ballpark. Historic Bowman Field. And what I mean by that is, you know, they build these tents up for the teams and trucks come in and parking gets really limited, which is why the Cutters are basically away here for the next, you know, week.
1: Sure.
0: Until this game's over with. But that game is coming up this Sunday night featuring the Milwaukee Brewers and the Atlanta Braves, my grandson's favorite team, the Atlanta Braves.
1: Oh my gosh, you're going to have to FaceTime and go and watch.
0: Right? So that game kicks off at 7 o'clock at Journey Bank Ballpark. Historic Bowman Field, the MLB Little League Classic. And, of course, all the Little Leaguers have that opportunity to go over and meet those players and watch the game. It's a whole lot of fun for them.
1: Definitely. And I heard that this is the smallest stadium that a regular league game is going to be played in.
0: No doubt, yeah. I mean, I'm not sure what the capacity of Journey Bank Ballpark is, but it can't be much more than 2,000 or so. I don't know.
1: Yeah,
0: I don't even want to guess, but it's always a packed house.
1: You think they're sold out yet?
0: You got to get your ticket via a lottery. You have to submit an entry to get a ticket.
1: Okay.
0: And then maybe you'll get a ticket, but all the tickets are gone.
1: And the lottery's over.
0: Everybody's been contacted about the
1: They've been
0: they
1: looking
0: got their
1: at their ticket for a week now.
0: Exactly. What you got coming up for us in the news?
1: Well, the alleged leader of the cocaine ring discovered being run from a fraternity off Penn State's campus turned himself into authorities. And a new initiative to fight hunger in our area has launched. We'll check that. 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
2: Fox News, I'm CJ Papa. Congressman Byron Donalds is just one victory away from becoming the first black governor in Florida. Fox's Madeline Rivera.
3: The longtime Trump ally benefited from the president's endorsement, beating several other candidates, including Florida Lieutenant Governor Jay Collins. Florida Governor Ron DeSantis, whose term limited, stayed out of the primary.
2: He takes on Democrat David Jolly this fall. Democratic socialists in the Sunshine State celebrating the stunning victory of Representative Angie Nixon over Trump impeachment witness Alex Vindman in the Senate primary. She challenges U.S. Senator Ashley Moody in November. In Alaska, incumbent Senator Dan S. Sullivan and Democrat Mary Petola, former Representative Vance. Officials still tallying up the ballots since the top four move on to the November midterms. 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
1: 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The man accused of leading an alleged Penn State cocaine ring is now jailed without bail after surrendering yesterday. 24-year-old Agostino Abatiello failed to appear for his arraignment on Monday when the Attorney General announced charges against 14 people, including 13 current or former Penn State students. Authorities say the ring operated in 2023 and 2024 out of two off-campus fraternity houses where pledges and fraternity members allegedly helped cut and package cocaine for distribution to students. A Williamsport man is facing charges after allegedly threatening to kill a woman and her husband. State police say 35-year-old Preston Del Site told the woman at a local entertainment center August 12th that he'd shoot her husband if she refused to leave him. Police say Del Site later threatened the woman and texted that he was coming to her home. The man denied making the threats and was arraigned on terroristic threats and harassment charges. Governor Josh Shapiro has signed an executive order tightening requirements for new data centers in Pennsylvania. Large projects seeking state permits will face new standards covering energy costs, environmental protections, local hiring, and community involvement. Developers must secure required local approvals, and qualifying projects must make legally enforceable commitments to the state's grid standards. The order also removes data centers from Pennsylvania's fast-track permitting program and bars state agencies from signing non-disclosure agreements with developers. And River Valley Health and the New Love Center have launched a new food pharmacy aimed at improving patient health through better access to nutritious food. The program is open to River Valley Health primary care patients who receive a referral based on medical need. Distributions will be held twice a month and can serve up to 100 patients each time. River Valley Health is covering the program's food and mobile distribution costs. And checking WBZD Sports, Little League World Series kicks off today. Opening ceremonies at 11 a.m. at Volunteer Stadium with all the seating there free. Game 1 is Latin America versus the Caribbean at 1 p.m. in Volunteer. Game 2 is Southeast versus Northwest. That's Phoenix City, Alabama versus Tacoma, Washington at 3 p.m. at Lamedy. Game 3 is Canada versus Asia Pacific at 5 p.m. in Volunteer. And Game 4 is Metro, that's Bayonne, New Jersey, versus New England, Bridgewater, Massachusetts at 7 p.m. in Lamedy. The winner of that game will play in Mid-Atlantic, Westchester, PA, Friday night, 7 p.m. at Lamedy Stadium. Valley
4: weather. Hi, folks, and good Wednesday. Snedeker here from WNEP-TV. How you feeling? How you doing? What's new in life? Enough small talk. Let's talk weather today. Nice and sunny, 85. However, a weak front's passing on through, so there will be some scattered showers this afternoon into the evening. You have about a 30% chance, even if you get one, so what, right? It's 15, 20 minutes. Tomorrow, kind of cloudy. Temperatures in the 70s, and there will be some showers around, especially through the late morning and early afternoon. Get ready for that. And then back to sunshine on Friday. Make it a good day.
0: Joe, thank you so much, 814. Brightening up a little bit. We're at 62, and coming up, a heartbreaking family statement following the death of actress Hayden Panettiere. Tom Holland could be looking at one of Hollywood's biggest paydays. And if you remember getting a stack of albums for a penny, an iconic piece of music history is about to disappear. Plus, rock fans are mourning the loss of the man who put the Texas Shuffle behind ZZ Top. That's all coming up with the Entertainment Update at 8:25.
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0: Number one for Classic Hits, 93.3, 25 after 8, partly sunny and 62, looking to warm up to around 85. Hey, don't forget, we got a special guest coming in studio this morning a little after 10 o'clock with Kelly E. Brooke. Staborski, the director of operations at the Journey Bank Community Yard Center, is coming in to make a special show announcement. All right, I'll give you this. It's a special concert announcement. I can't tell you who it is. I don't even know. But she's going to be in just after 10 to make that announcement with Kelly E. So do not miss it. I don't think you're going to want to miss it.
1: Lights, cameras, action!
0: Hayden Panettiere's mother is speaking publicly following her daughter's death. Leslie Vogel says she's angry that Hayden's on-again, off-again boyfriend, Brian Hickerson, was with her when she was found unresponsive at a home in Greenville, South Carolina. Hickerson previously pleaded no contest to domestic violence allegations involving Panettiere in 2021 and received 4 years probation. Despite Vogel's comments, authorities say no foul play is suspected in her death. Meanwhile, Tom Holland could be headed for a superhero-sized payday following the enormous success of Spider-Man Brand New Day, which has reportedly topped $2 billion worldwide. The Wrap reports Holland's deal includes a base salary of at least $20 million, with back-end bonuses tied to the movie's success. His final take could reportedly climb past $100 million. And here's one that'll hit anybody who grew up buying music before streaming. Columbia House is shutting down on September 15th. The legendary mail order club was famous for deals like 12 albums for a penny. Founded as the Columbia Record Club in 1955, it eventually grew to a staggering 16 million members at its peak in 1996. What remained of Columbia House had been operating online, selling DVDs and Blu-rays, but after more than 70 years, the name is finally going away. And the rock world has lost the man behind one of its most recognizable grooves. Frank Beard, longtime drummer for ZZ Top, passed away Monday at his Texas ranch while in hospice care. He was 77. No official cause of death has been announced. Beard joined ZZ Top shortly after the band formed and became the backbone of their sound, laying down that unmistakable Texas shuffle on classics like LaGrange and Tush. ZZ Top recently canceled shows in Salt Lake City and Colorado, but the band is expected to resume touring this weekend in Austin. And that is your entertainment update.
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0: 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Partly sunny today, 85 for a high. 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
1: The votes are in and it's unanimous. 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
2: 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A former judicial law clerk in Union and Snyder counties could face 201 additional felony counts involving child sexual abuse material. Prosecutors say a forensic examination of devices belonging to 67-year-old Keith Kendall uncovered the additional files. Kendall was originally charged in March with 10 possession counts and criminal use of a communication facility. He's now free on $75,000 unsecured bail and is due in Union County Court September 21st for a hearing on the additional charges. A Williamsport man is facing charges for the second time this year for allegedly inhaling toxic substances. State police say 20-year-old Jonathan Mueller was found outside a River Avenue grocery store in Loyalsock Township last month, lethargic and confused with a can of Duster. Mueller allegedly told officers he used it because he was stressed. He was taken to UPMC, then jailed on $5,000 bail. East Lycoming students will return to class with a new superintendent and new rules. Hughesville Junior Senior High School will be cell phone free from the first bell through dismissal, with devices required to be turned off and stored away. The district is also launching an in-school suspension program to keep disciplined students on campus with academic and behavioral support. Both changes are part of new Superintendent Gregory Scoggins' district-wide Spartan Way initiative. And Pennsylvania's fall hunting seasons are approaching, and one lawmaker wants to mark the return of elk hunting with a special designation. Representative Jim Haddock of Lackawanna and Luzerne counties is proposing October 3rd, opening day of the firearm elk season, as Pennsylvania Elk Hunt Day. Archery elk season begins September 12th, while the Game Commission's Elk Cam is already streaming from Elk County. The live camera will remain online through the start of firearm season and can be viewed at pa.gov/PGC. And checking WBZD Sports. In Major League Baseball Draft League yesterday, State College Spikes defeated the Williamsport Crosscutters 9-7 in their Game 1. Cutters stay on the road for the second game of a two-game series tonight with the Spikes. That's a 6:35 p.m. first pitch. Valley
3: weather. Hi, folks, and good Wednesday. Snedeker here from WNEP-TV. How you feeling? How you doing? What's new in life? Enough small talk. Let's talk weather today. Nice and sunny, 85. However, a weak front's passing on through, so there will be some scattered showers this afternoon into the evening. You have about a 30% chance, even if you get one, so what, right? It's 15, 20 minutes. Tomorrow, kind of cloudy. Temperatures in the 70s, and there will be some showers around, especially through the late morning and early afternoon. Get ready for that. And then back to sunshine on Friday. Make it a good day.
0: Joe, thank you so much. 8:38. We've got brightening skies. Still some clouds out there. 63. And if you are looking for a relaxing way to spend a summer night, enjoy music and mocktails on the river Friday night from 7 till 9 at the gazebo in Lincoln Park in Milton. Bring your family, maybe bring your friends, a lawn chair, settle in along the river for live music from Kate Collar. While you enjoy music, choose from three refreshing, handcrafted, alcohol-free mocktails available for purchase. Admission for the event itself, free. Come out, enjoy some good music, some refreshing drinks, and a beautiful summer evening by the river. It's music and mocktails on the river this Friday night, 7 till 9, at the gazebo in Lincoln Park at Broadway and North Front Street in Milton. Keeping you in the know right where you live.
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0: That's Queen, classic hits, 93.3, hit after hit, the perfect playlist. 8:49, sun coming out, 64, going to be a great day for Little League World Series baseball action at Lavinian Volunteer Stadium today. 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Partly sunny today, 85 for a high. Cloudy tonight, could see a shower in spots, 63 for a low. Cloudy with periods of rain tomorrow. Tomorrow's high reaching 78. Birthdays, actress Erica Christensen from Parenthood. Traffic, the perfect score is 44 today. Actor Kevin Dillon, that's the brother of Matt Dillon. Think of Entourage, he's 61 today. Actress Kira Sedgwick, the closer. She's also married to actor Kevin Bacon. She is 61 today. You knew him from Full House and ER, and he occasionally plays drums with the Beach Boys. I'm talking about actor John Stamos. He is 63 today. Lead singer for the band Europe, Joey Tempest, The Final Countdown. He, too, is 63. From Northern Exposure, Chicago Hope, Sons of Anarchy, actor Adam Arkin is celebrating 70 today. Peter Gallagher from The O.C., also American Beauty, While You Were Sleeping, is 71. Jonathan Franks, Commander William Riker from Star Trek, The Next Generation, is 74 today. Speaking of Queen, just a moment ago, Queen bassist John Deacon is celebrating 75 today. Former U.S. President Bill Clinton is 80. Lead singer for Deep Purple, Ian Gillan, is celebrating 81 today. And actress Jill St. John, Bond girl Tiffany Case, and Diamonds Are Forever, 86 today. Happy birthday to those celebrities.
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0: for the 80s and classic hits, 93.3, and it all comes down to one night at Journey Bank Ballpark. 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
11: Hi, folks, and good Wednesday. Snedeker here from WNEP-TV. How you feeling? How you doing? What's new in life? Enough small talk. Let's talk weather today. Nice and sunny, 85. However, a weak front's passing on through, so there will be some scattered showers this afternoon into the evening. You have about a 30% chance, even if you get one, so what, right? It's 15, 20 minutes. Tomorrow, kind of cloudy. Temperatures in the 70s, and there will be some showers around, especially through the late morning and early afternoon. Get ready for that. And then back to sunshine on Friday. Make it a good day.

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Once again, the center of the baseball universe. Opening ceremonies, 4 games and 20 teams ready to chase a championship. I'll run down today's opening day schedule coming up in about 7 minutes.

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0: I Love Your Way, Will to Power, Classic Hits, 93.3. It's opening day of the Little League World Series, and, well, once again, Williamsport is the center of the baseball world, and the day gets underway with opening ceremonies at 11 o'clock this morning at Volunteer Stadium. Then the games get underway. 1 o'clock, it'll be Latin America taking on the Caribbean at Volunteer Stadium. At 3, we got the U.S. bracket beginning with Southeast taking on Northwest at Lomity Stadium. At 5, Canada takes on Asia Pacific, back to Volunteer for that one. And then to wrap things up, tonight at 7 o'clock, it's the opening day finale under the lights at Lomity with the Metro Region facing New England. 4 games today. Of course, we got 20 teams in town and 11 days of baseball ahead. This is my favorite time of the year. It's the 2026 Little League World Series, and it starts today.
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0: Hit after hit, the perfect playlist, classic hits, 93.3. Time for me to step out of here. I'm going to go watch some Little League Baseball action today. That's probably where I will be sitting in front of my TV, watching it all on ESPN. Kelly E. is coming up next. She's got my three songs on the way for you, an opportunity to pick up a prize pack. Listen for that and enjoy your Wednesday. Thank you so much for making the Jake Michaels Morning Show a part of your day. I'll get right back here with you tomorrow morning, bright and early, anytime after 5 a.m.
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1: 93.3 WBZD. Well, as promised, we have a big announcement coming this morning. And joining me in the studio right now is Brooke Stiborski, Director of Operations at the Journey Bank Community Arts Center, and Stephen Ault, Manager of Marketing. Good morning, guys.
2: Good morning.
3: Good morning.
1: So thanks for stopping by. Step on up to the microphone there. Get a little bit closer so we can hear you. All right. So did you guys enjoy the parade last night?
2: It was awesome.
1: So you were telling me that you watch it from, like, way, way up on the Arts Center.
2: Yeah, on the fourth floor. We have a little Juliet balcony, so we like to hang out there away from all the people. But an awesome view.
1: Yeah.
3: Yeah, if you look at the Pennsylvania College of Technology's social pages or Journey Bank social pages, they'll probably have some photos that we took from there posted over the next day.
1: I'll have to check out. You were showing me in the studio. They were beautiful, but the parade was awesome last night. All right, so on to other things. You stopped by because you have a big announcement. I'm so excited.
3: Yeah, we're excited. We're going to have some prog rock legends coming in. We're going to have Styx.
1: Styx! Oh, no! We love them. Styx.
3: Yeah, Styx is coming in on February 17th, 2027. And we're excited to have them come to downtown Williamsport and play all of their hits.
1: So what is your favorite Styx song?
3: Well, I mean, I love Come Sail Away, Renegade, all that.
1: So many.
3: But I love some deep cuts. Like, I love Queen of Spades and Castle Walls.
1: Right,
3: so,
1: right.
3: Yeah, there's
1: some not so mainstream stuff. What about you, Brooke?
2: You know, I love too much time on my hands because I love a song that you can clap to.
1: Yeah, it has clapping in it. She was all excited about that. She said, I clap when the song plays. So, yeah, I get it. Man, they have some good songs. Takes you back to the 80s and all those memories you had in the 80s at the skating rink. Did you go to the skating rink? Are you too? You're too young, Stephen, aren't you?
3: Over Trout Pond Park. I was there a few times when I was a youngin'.
1: All right, all right. Well, what was the date they were coming again?
3: February 17th.
1: February 17th. When do tickets go on sale?
3: So tickets are on sale now for our members, our Capital Lounge members. And if people want to learn how to get access to those, they can go to caclive.com/members. 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
1: All right, well, let's talk about some other things happening at the Journey Bank Community Arts Center. Do you have anything else exciting going on in the works?
2: We have Get the Let Out, the celebration of the mighty Led Zeppelin on October 24th. We also have The Price is Right Live. That is November 1st. And something that I'm really excited about is the Rocket Man Show.
1: Oh, yes, yes.
2: And that is on October 3rd.
1: Yeah, some good stuff coming up there at the Arts Center. And, you know, check them out. 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Tickets make great gifts. 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And the box office at 326-2424. 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
2: We are too.
3: Oh, yeah, Kelly. And, you know, we always bring gifts when we come see you, right?
1: What'd you bring?
3: I think we brought a pair of tickets for you.
1: Oh, you want tickets to go see Styx? Yes, that's awesome. What caller should we take? Let's say caller 10.
3: Yeah, sounds good.
1: Caller number 10. You want to go see Styx at the Journey Bank Community Arts Center? 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
1: And we love it when you stop by. We always have a good time, and we can't wait to see what shows are coming up next. Uh-oh, Brooke, listen. You got to clap your hands, Brooke. Get ready. It sticks too much time on your hand, on my hands. There we go. All right, caller 10 right now, 327-9331 or 1-888-468-4933. The first pair of tickets out the door to go see Styx this morning, and they're going to be the Journey Bank Community Arts Center. Thanks, guys. Have a great day.
2: Thanks, you too.
3: Thanks, Kelly.

0: Yeah, congratulations. You're caller 10.
1: Thank you.
0: You're welcome. You're going to get to go see Styx at the Journey Bank Community Arts Center. Who am I talking to?
1: Lori.
0: And Lori, where are you calling from?
1: From Millville.

0: Billy Joel, Piano Man. Oh, excuse me. 93.3 WBZ. These are very exciting news already off the bat this morning. First thing, Stephen Ault and Brooke Stiborski stopped by from the Journey Bank Community Arts Center, made the announcement that Styx is coming to town February 17th. Be listening because we will have your tickets for sure. To maybe you can win your way in with us or get tickets at CACLive.com. You can call the box office at 326-2424. So did you make it to the parade last night? I got to tell you, I came to work this morning. I smell like Ben Gay, big time. You know why? I walked in that parade. I walked the whole parade. It was long. What? So, yeah, this morning I woke up. My knees hurt. I had to put Ben Gay on. I'm like, am I 90? But I had a great time. I had a terrific time. And I got to tell you, it was beautiful, the parade. The kids, I have never in all my years witnessed the good manners that I witnessed last night. The pleases, the thank yous. Talk to them a little bit about starting school here, if they were excited. Hey, I got some no's. I told them. I could relate to that. I understood. But, yeah, the kids on their best behavior and the adults, too. And it was beautiful. A lot of people. And the kids on the floats from all around the world excited to start playing ball today in South Williamsport. So we are so excited to welcome you. We're glad you're here. And don't forget, when you leave, we can still be friends because you can take us with you and you can listen at WBZD.com. 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So big welcome to everybody. Coming up today, we have My Three Songs, 11:25. Stick around, see if you can figure out the common theme today. We're throwing Knoebel's ride tickets in that prize pack for My Three Songs for the right answer. And we'll do Kelly's Cafe from noon to one. So if you got a request, let me know, 327-9331 or 1-888-468-4933. 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You can get your request in that way, too.
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4: Hi, folks, and good Wednesday. Snedeker here from WNEV-TV. How you feeling? How you doing? What's new in life? Enough small talk. Let's talk weather today. Nice and sunny, 85. However, a weak front's passing on through, so there will be some scattered showers this afternoon into the evening. You have about a 30% chance, even if you get one, so what, right? It's 15, 20 minutes. Tomorrow, kind of cloudy. Temperatures in the 70s, and there will be some showers around, especially through the late morning and early afternoon. Get ready for that. And then back to sunshine on Friday. Make it a good day.
5: All right. Currently, we got sunshine, 71 degrees at 1028.

Oh, we'll just enjoy these nice warm days before we even have to think about turning the heat on, right? AC still blaring at my house. So the 2026 Grange Fair is going on now and running until the 29th. It kicks off tomorrow, running until the 29th. And I have passes, pairs of passes for the Grange Fair if you'd like to go. So be listening for your chance to win those. Right now it's Prince. Here's 1999.

0: Classic Hits 93.3 WBZD. That's Wham! Everything she wants. I'll tell you what I want. Potatoes. I love potatoes. It's National Potato Day. I mean, potato salad, mashed potatoes, baked potatoes, fried potatoes and onions, double stuffed potato with everything. I don't know. I'm just making stuff up now. But it is National Potato Day. And you gotta get a kick out of some of the kids, little kids, when they try to pronounce potato.
1: Ladies and spuds, National Potato Day is finally here.
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1: And to mark this special day, here's a group of adorable children attempting to say the word potato.
3: Potato.
4: Potato.
5: What is this?
6: Potato.
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8: Tornado.
3: A what?
8: A tornado.
9: Yeah, I have no idea what you just said.
1: And there you have it. When words fail, you can always just mash them like potatoes.
10: I say potato, and you say potato.
1: Yeah. Happy National Potato Day. And never forget that practice makes potato.
8: A potato.
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0: morning. There we go. Life is a highway on 93.3 WBZD. So they are ready to play ball today. Remember, all seating is free. It's free. Little League World Series kicks off today with Latin America against Caribbean. That game's being played at 1 o'clock in Volunteer Stadium. Over in Lomity at 3 o'clock, you got Southeast versus Northwest. And that's a team from Phoenix City against a team from Washington. And Canada and Asia Pacific. That game is at 5 o'clock at Volunteer Stadium. Metro, that's a team from New Jersey against New England. And that game is at 7 at Lomity. And then a lot of you are probably, you know, wanting to go see Westchester, PA, Mid-Atlantic. Westchester, PA plays tonight. And against who? They play Friday. So I just totally messed that up. Westchester, PA plays on Friday. And it is to be determined who they're going to be playing against. But if you're waiting to see PA play, it is Friday, 7 o'clock. There we go. And don't forget your cardboard so you can take a trip on down that hill.
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0: the Kids, 93.3 WBZD, Heart Alone. Well, kids won't be alone now in the Bloomsburg area, Northern Tioga and Southern Tioga and Wellsboro, because those kids went back to class today. Yeah, kids. Good for them. Tomorrow, you got Central Columbia, Danville, Jersey Shore, Montgomery, Northeast Bradford, Sullivan County heads back, and so does Troy. And then all those kids back in the classroom by September 8th. September 8th, last class to go back, of course, is Montoursville. And on the 1st, September 1st, you have Williamsport going back to the classroom. Last night when I was walking in the parade, you know, when I give the kids their candy and they say thank you, and I'd say, are you excited about going back to school? Someone would be like, yeah. Others would be like, no, I get that. But parents, a lot of the parents are like, yeah, we're excited. Some of those parents are like, woohoo! Yes, because I know it's the most wonderful time of the year.
1: It's the most wonderful time of the year.
0: Parents are excited.
1: With the kids jingle belling.
0: Kids excited about being back in the classroom. There were a lot of them. Coming up, we got my three songs. It's after the break. Hang out, see if you can figure out the common theme today. And let's see. We'll give away a prize pack for the winner. You win the prize pack. It has Utz Brand snacks, Pepsi products, and also some ride tickets for Knoebels Grove. So be listening for that. See if you can figure out the common theme today. We also have your weather on the way.

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7: Valley Weather. Hi, folks. And good Wednesday. Snedeker here from WNEP-TV. How you feeling? How you doing? What's new in life? Enough small talk. Let's talk weather today. Nice and sunny, 85. However, a weak front's passing on through, so there will be some scattered showers this afternoon into the evening. You have about a 30% chance, even if you get one, so what, right? It's 15, 20 minutes. Tomorrow, kind of cloudy. Temperatures in the 70s, and there will be some showers around, especially through the late morning and early afternoon. Get ready for that. And then back to sunshine on Friday. Make it a good day.
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5: It's time for my three songs. I got three picked out for you. We do this every day around this time. And so I'll play three songs, and they got something in common. It could be a word. It could be a subject. It could be colors, numbers. Maybe they hum. Maybe they whistle. Maybe they laugh. You got to figure that part out. You always do. And if you're the right caller, caller five, you're going to win the prize pack. And we'll get you registered for that gift card to the Watson in Watsontown. If you've never been there, you got to go. They got great food, and it's a great ambiance there at the Watson in Watsontown. So maybe you'll win that gift certificate on Friday, and you can go. Or maybe you should just go anyways. You ready to go? It's my three songs.
8: If you

0: 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Good luck.
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0: You're a caller 5. Do you know the common theme?
9: Chances.
0: Yes. Not too hard today, but that was the common theme. You had ABBA with Take a Chance on Me. Then you had Donna Summer with Last Dance. Steve Winwood, Why You See a Chance. And who am I talking to?
9: Dick.
0: All right. Well, you got that prize pack, and we're going to get you registered for that gift card to the Watson Inn, too, Dick. So where are you calling from?
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0: Jackson Brown, one and all empty on Classic Hits 93.3 WBZD. I am always on E. I am. My husband will get in my car and he's like, why every time I get in here are you on E? It's always on E. I'm like, it stands, it's my name, Kelly E. That's what it stands for, empty. It's not what it stands for, but I'm like, you got plenty of gas in there. Come on. There's plenty of gas. He's like, Kelly, it's on E. So there you go. Well, the Grange Fair kicking off tomorrow runs until the 29th up there in Center Hall. They got lots of stuff happening up there. All kinds of vendors, food, free entertainment. I have tickets. I'm going to be giving those away this afternoon. So keep it tuned if you'd like to go. Maybe you'll win those passes and not pay your way into the Grange Fair. We also have Kelly's Cafe coming up here in just a couple of minutes. That's where I play your requests. I'll play them back. You can make them at 327-9331 or go to WBZD.com and click on Kelly's Cafe. You can get your requests in that way. 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You can let me know on there, too. Send me a message and give us a like so we can add you to our friends list, too. And we have news. We got Fox News coming up and local news with Freddie Hammer. Just ahead.
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1: News. I'm Therese Crowley. He believes in what he calls the Florida dream. Congressman Byron Donalds wins the Florida GOP governor's primary.
2: Best state in America, and we're not going to stop anytime soon.
1: Versus Democrat David Jolly. Democrat socialists failed at two bids to primary liberal Democrat House members who support Israel, but scored an upset in the Senate Democrat primary.
3: Another Democratic socialist made headway. Angie Nixon in a come-from-behind win for the Democratic Senate nomination in Florida.
1: Florida, Fox's Doug Luzader, Nixon versus GOP Senator Ashley Moody. Alaska Democrat Mary Peltola takes on Senator Dan S. Sullivan. President Trump agrees to hold off on 50% Canada tariffs that were set to kick in today and teased a possible revival of the Keystone XL pipeline, calling it awoken from the grave. 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
4: Increasing cloudiness tonight with a shower possible and a low down to 62. Good afternoon, I'm Freddie Hammer with this 93.3 WBZD News Update. More street pavings on the way in Williamsport, including another section of Maynard Street. City Council approved an $811,000 contract to pave Maynard from the railroad tracks north to 1st Street, along with portions of Walnut, Locust, 1st Park, Selkirk, and Kenwood Streets. Officials also discussed pedestrian safety on Maynard, but say crosswalk improvements will be handled separately through the city's ongoing safety planning. East Lycoming students will return to class with a new superintendent and new rules. Hughesville Junior Senior High School will be cell phone free from the first bell through dismissal, with devices required to be turned off and stored away. The district is also launching an in-school suspension program to keep disciplined students on campus with academic and behavioral support. Both changes are part of new Superintendent Gregory Scoggins' district-wide Spartan Way initiative. Williamsport Saving Grace Shelter will have a new owner before the end of the year. American Rescue Workers has agreed to sell the Grace and Campbell Street Shelter to Next Step Ministries, formerly Code Blue. Next Step plans to turn the seasonal shelter into a full-time, year-round operation for men, women, and families experiencing homelessness. American Rescue Worker says the move will allow it to focus more heavily on its long-term Fresh Start residential program. And Pennsylvania's fall hunting seasons are approaching, and one lawmaker wants to mark the

Kansas Dust in the Wind on Classic Hits 93.3 WBZD. 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You can check them out, get information about other shows, get concert tickets, too. 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

0: Easy D. Bon Jovi living on a prayer. Well, the Little League World Series gets underway today, 1 o'clock. Game 1 being played. It's on Latin America and the Caribbean. That's at 1 o'clock in Volunteer Stadium. Game 2 is being played at 3 in Lomity. You got the Southeast against the Northwest. Canada against Asia Pacific. That game's at 5 o'clock in Volunteer. And then Game 4 we played at 7 in Lomity. And that's Metro, the team from New Jersey, against New England, the team from Massachusetts. So good luck to all the teams. And we're looking forward to the game on Friday. As Westchester, they will find out who they play. That's to be determined. It's Westchester. That game we played 7 on Friday. And we'll keep you up to date on scores the best that we can. 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If there's bubbles in the window, then you know you're in the right place.
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2: Wednesday's almost in the rearview mirror, so come hang out with me tomorrow morning. We're going to take a trip back to high school when they actually trusted teenagers with power tools in shop class, taught us how to develop film in a dark room, and, well, somehow we all survived driver's ed. We'll also find out why Gen Z has turned polyester into an insult. Hey, be careful, kids. That miracle fabric got some of us through the 70s. And how much sleep are you getting? A new survey says some Americans claim they get 0 hours a night. And I have questions and probably concerns about vampires. Plus, I'll have tomorrow's Little League World Series schedule for you, the Classic Hits Timeline at 7:25, and Freddie Hammer will have local news and sports. 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You bring the coffee. I'll see you tomorrow morning.
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6: Hi, folks, and good Wednesday. Snedeker here from WNEP-TV. How you feeling? How you doing? What's new in life? Enough small talk. Let's talk weather today. Nice and sunny, 85. However, a weak front's passing on through, so there will be some scattered showers this afternoon into the evening. You have about a 30% chance. Even if you get one, so what, right? It's 15, 20 minutes. Tomorrow, kind of cloudy. Temperatures in the 70s, and there will be some showers around, especially through the late morning and early afternoon. Get ready for that. And then back to sunshine on Friday. Make it a good day.
0: All right, thanks, Joe. Perfect weather to play ball over there in South Williamsport. The Little League World Series getting underway at 1 o'clock. Right now, it is mostly sunny, 79 degrees at 1228.

been called a lot of things. Never Al, but hey, that's what you want to call me? Feel free. Well, there's been a Bigfoot sighting. Yeah, a Bigfoot sighting. Do you believe in that kind of thing? I'll tell you where somebody saw him. Right now, it's Uncle Cracker. Drift Away.

0: These? 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
0: No, thank you.
1: Well, all right. 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
0: I don't take dictation.
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0: That's the kids, 93.3 WBZD, Steve Miller-Band with Swing Town. So I'm reading here. I don't believe in Bigfoot. Do you? Do you believe? Did you ever watch those shows where they claim they see Bigfoot and they never show them, but they'll have the camera roller or whatever, I guess their phone, whatever they're recording it on, and they're like, oh, I heard something. And you'll hear like leaves rustling. You're like, look, I hear footprints. And you hear more leaves rustling. And they never show anything. So a Colorado woman claims she saw a 9-foot Bigfoot gliding through the woods. She said she was in her car with her husband in Lake City when she saw Bigfoot. She said he had long arms and dark blackish brown hair. Yeah, that doesn't sound like anything anyone's ever described, does it? Her husband refused to stop the car because he did not think she was serious. Oh, no, I'd have to stop the car just to see what she thought she saw. So the husband didn't stop. So there you go. See, husbands don't believe it. They don't take us seriously. But I don't take it very serious. I doubt it was Bigfoot. Do you think it was Bigfoot? Nah.
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0: 93.3 WBZD. So we have tickets for the Grange Fair, the 2026 Grange Fair. It's underway tomorrow, and it runs through the 29th. 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And it's up there in Center Hall. Like I said, it kicks off tomorrow, runs through the 29th. If you'd like to go to the Grange Fair, I have two tickets. 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I'll get the tickets to call a four.
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you know, I don't know why weather people, meteorologists have to ruin the end of summer. They always say the beginning of fall is September 1st because they do it meteorologically. It's not the end of summer. It's, I mean, it goes until September 22nd. I mean, come on. Let us celebrate all of it. It's Earth, Wind & Fire right now with September.

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0: Kara Flashdance on 93.3 WBZD. Well, the Little League World Series is underway right now. It's Latin America against the Caribbean, and they're playing in Volunteer Stadium. They're in the bottom of the first inning, and Latin America is up. One run over the Caribbean. So we'll keep you up to date on the scores as the games go on. Of course, we have games coming up at 3 o'clock, 5 o'clock, and 7 o'clock. Pennsylvania team, a lot of people waiting to see that. The Mid-Atlantic, Pennsylvania, Westchester, PA, they play Friday, and we'll find out who they're going to be playing against. But they play at 7 o'clock. 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
7: Hi, folks, and good Wednesday. Snedeker here from WNEP-TV. How you feeling? How you doing? What's new in life? Enough small talk. Let's talk weather today. Nice and sunny, 85. However, a weak front's passing on through, so there will be some scattered showers this afternoon into the evening. You have about a 30% chance. Even if you get one, so what, right? It's 15, 20 minutes. Tomorrow, kind of cloudy. Temperatures in the 70s, and there will be some showers around, especially through the late morning and early afternoon. Get ready for that. And then back to sunshine on Friday. Make it a good day.
0: All right. Thanks a lot, Joe. Sunny and 81 right now at 125.

0: 93.3 WBZD. So after all the teams play, the Little League World Series and the fans and the friends and the family, they can celebrate, get out and cut loose a little bit. Coming up next Friday, it's the 15th annual Williamsport Welcomes the World Street Festival. It's going to run from 5 till 9 o'clock. Baseball fans, families, and the whole community are coming together to welcome the teams, visitors, and all the excitement of the Little League World Series. 5:30 to 6:30, Hall of Fame inductee, Atlanta Braves great, Andrew Jones. He's going to be signing autographs, but there's going to be a live music you can enjoy. There's going to be a kids zone packed with fun and activities, plus a lineup of food trucks and unique vendors. So don't miss out on that. That's the 15th annual Williamsport Welcomes the World Street Festival. And that is Friday, next Friday, the 28th. And it's from 5 until 8 o'clock. Still 1-0 over there, the Little League World Series. That game going on right now. And that is Latin America. They are one up against the Caribbean. So while we'll keep up to date on those scores, and your score updates being brought to you by the Laundry Room on Lycoming Creek Road in Williamsport.
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0: Rocket Man. Hey, if you like Elton John, don't forget October 3rd. It's a Saturday. The Rocket Man show at the Journey Bank Community Arts Center. It's going to be a good one. And just announced today, Stephen Ault came in and they announced, Stephen and Brooks Dyborski announced Styx. 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Keeping you up to date with those Little League scores. It's still 2-0, and they're in the bottom of the third inning, and Latin America beating Caribbean, and it's, again, that's 2-0. So we'll keep you up to date on that. And your Little League score updates are brought to you by the Laundry Room on Lake Common Creek Road in Williamsport.
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time, but I'm here to tell you, there's something else. The afterworld. 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

0: Wayne and David Bowie under pressure on WBZD. Think about the pressure the kids are under over there playing baseball at the Little League World Series. So excited, and you know, they all want to win, but you know, unfortunately, they can't. But they're all winners in our eyes, right? They're all winners. I mean, they made it this far. That's a big deal. Going on right now is game one of the series. You got Latin America against the Caribbean, and they're up. Latin America, they are up over the Caribbean 2-0, and they are in the top of the fifth inning. So we'll keep you up to date on that. Game two coming up at 3 o'clock in Lomini. That game being played, and that's Southeast Phenix City, Alabama versus Northwest Tacoma, Washington. And the game's at 3 o'clock. And your score updates for the Little League World Series brought to you by the Laundry Room, 1844 like Cumming Creek Road in Williamsport. Make a laundry day easy. Trust the Laundry Room on like Cumming Creek Road in Williamsport. And if there's bubbles in the window, then you are in the right place.
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8: Valley weather. Today we're looking at highs once again mid to low 80s. Lots of sunshine, but watch out for that passing shower or storm later today. Overnight tonight, 62 will be the low. It'll be a little more humid and clouds will increase ahead of that front. Front kind of stays over us on Thursday, and that's going to produce some scattered showers and storms throughout the day. Highs will only be in the mid 70s. Then Friday morning, we're starting off in the upper 50s once again. Friday, great start to the weekend. Lots of sunshine, low humidity, high of 82. Saturday doesn't look bad. There will be increasing clouds with a chance of some showers this evening. And then once again on Sunday, some scattered showers around with some clearing possible late in the day.
0: All right. Thank you, Kurt. Right now we're looking at some cloudy skies with 81 degrees at 227.
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93.3 WBZD. What would you change if you could turn back time? Really? What would you change? I know some people wish they could go back to the beginning of summer because they don't even want to hear that fall's coming. I just got a notification from Amazon. It says their Halloween store is open. Really? When did it close? I've been looking at holiday stuff for a while now. I'm sorry. I have been. I'm excited for fall. What can I say? I'm not going to start decorating yet. Husband says I can't until after Labor Day. I'll do what I want sometimes. Here's AHA.

0: Whores with No Name on Classic Hits 93.3 WBZD. So here's something to get excited about. Okay, well, I got excited about. You might not, but M&M's. I love M&M's. They're releasing a new flavor inspired by Girl Scout cookies. The Mint Crunchy Cookie has a refreshing, cool milk chocolate mint flavor, and it tastes like a thin mint cookie. Oh, I'm excited about that. You know, it's the little things in life. Taking a look at that score over there in South Williamsport, Little League, that game going on right now. Latin America against the Caribbean, and Caribbean just scored. So now it is 2-1. Latin America up by one run, and they are in the top of the sixth inning. So we'll see what happens there. We'll see if they can pull off a win and hold them to not score any runs. 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And if there's bubbles in the window, you're at the right place.
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0: Lots of Kits, 93.3 WBZD, Corey Hart, Never Surrender. Game one still in progress over there at the Little League World Series. We have Latin America. They are up one over the Caribbean team. That game is in the bottom of the sixth. Don't forget, you can watch the games on ESPN. We'll keep you up to date here as much as possible on the scores. Game two coming up here at 3 o'clock. You got the Southeast, Phoenix City, Alabama versus Northwest, Tacoma, Washington. And that game is coming up at 3, and that's going to be played in Loamaunee. It's time for me to get out of here. Sean Carey's up next. I'll take you through the rest of the afternoon. And don't forget to start your day tomorrow morning with the Jake Michaels Morning Show. Anytime after 5 a.m., Jake will be here. Freddie Hamer will be here, too. And she'll get you up to date on news. And she'll have sports and all the Little League, you know, scores and the games coming up here tomorrow, too. She'll give you all that info. And then I'll check back in with you tomorrow morning, anytime after 10. Until then, enjoy the rest of your Wednesday.
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12: Originating from WBZD, Muncie, Pennsylvania. 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

This has been a test of the emergency alert system originating from WBZD, Muncie, Pennsylvania. The broadcasters and cable operators of your area, in voluntary cooperation with the Federal Communications Commission and other agencies, have developed this system to keep you informed in the event of an emergency. WBZD serves Muncie and the communities of the Susquehanna Valley. If this had been an actual emergency, you would have been given emergency information or instructions. This concludes this test of the emergency alert system.

0: 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Kelly on after the Jake Michaels Morning Show. You can let her know what she tells you if it's either real news or fake news, and you'll have a shot to win $80 in ride tickets for Knoebels Amusement Resort as Knoebels continues their 100th anniversary celebration in Elysburg for fun, food, and fantasy that you and your family have enjoyed for decades. 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Up to you to decide if it's real news or fake news with Kelly tomorrow in the midday on 93.3.
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2: weather. Today we're looking at highs once again mid to low 80s. Lots of sunshine, but watch out for that passing shower or storm later today. Overnight tonight, 62 will be the low. It'll be a little more humid and clouds will increase ahead of that front. Front kind of stays over us on Thursday, and that's going to produce some scattered showers and storms throughout the day. Highs will only be in the mid 70s. Then Friday morning, we're starting off in the upper 50s once again. Friday, great start to the weekend. Lots of sunshine, low humidity, high of 82. Saturday doesn't look bad. There will be increasing clouds with a chance for some showers evening. And then once again on Sunday, some scattered showers around with some clearing possible late in the day.

all visitors into Williamsport and Lycoming County for the baseball action, welcome, enjoy your time, and all the games at the Little League Baseball World Series continuing through Sunday, World Championship Day, on August 30th at 3 p.m., 93.3.

0: 93.3 WBZD, the nationwide blood shortage emergency continues. Types O positive and B negative, they are both in serious shortage. So you're able to give the gift of life later this week. There is a blood drive coming up tomorrow from 11 to 3:30 in Williamsport at Kentra Wealth at 1000 Commerce Park Drive. And looking ahead to next week, 1 week from today on Wednesday the 26th at the Masonic Lodge at 28 Brummer Pond Road in Muncie from noon until 5:30. 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

0: 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Sean Carey, were you with us this morning at 10 for the big concert announcement with our awesome friends at the Journey Bank Community Arts Center? 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

0: 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Late afternoon and Sean, going to get exciting at Journey Bank Ballpark at Historic Bowman Field this Sunday night. 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And then 2 weeks from tonight at the Bow, the Williamsport Crosscutters go for another pennant in the MLB Draft League Championship game. 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
2: Wednesday's almost in the rearview mirror, so come hang out with me tomorrow morning. We're going to take a trip back to high school when they actually trusted teenagers with power tools in shop class, taught us how to develop film in a dark room, and, well, somehow we all survived driver's ed. We'll also find out why Gen Z has turned polyester into an insult. Hey, be careful, kids. That miracle fabric got some of us through the 70s. And how much sleep are you getting? A new survey says some Americans claim they get 0 hours a night. And I have questions and probably concerns about vampires. Plus, I'll have tomorrow's Little League World Series schedule for you, the Classic Hits Timeline at 7:25, and Freddie Hammer will have local news and sports. I'll bring the classic hits, the local stuffs, and a few laughs. You bring the coffee. I'll see you tomorrow morning.
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8: Today we're looking at highs once again mid to low 80s. Lots of sunshine, but watch out for that passing shower or storm later today. Overnight tonight, 62 will be the low. It'll be a little more humid and clouds will increase ahead of that front. Front kind of stays over us on Thursday, and that's going to produce some scattered showers and storms throughout the day. Highs will only be in the mid 70s. Then Friday morning, we're starting off in the upper 50s once again. Friday, great start to the weekend. Lots of sunshine, low humidity, high of 82. Saturday doesn't look bad. There will be increasing clouds with a chance for some showers evening. And then once again on Sunday, some scattered showers around with some clearing possible late in the day.
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We've got the roads covered for you on Friday afternoon, so you have a smooth ride into the weekend. 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

0: The classic hits that make you feel good. 93.3 WBZD. We always get you through the workday with the greatest hits. And Kelly, after the Jake Michaels Morning Show, she will cue up my three songs tomorrow morning at around 11:25. What do all three have in common with each other? 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
6: Valley weather. Today, we're looking at highs, once again, mid to low 80s. Lots of sunshine, but watch out for that passing shower or storm later today. Overnight tonight, 62 will be the low. It'll be a little more humid, and clouds will increase ahead of that front. Front kind of stays over us on Thursday, and that's going to produce some scattered showers and storms throughout the day. Highs will only be in the mid-70s. Then Friday morning, we're starting off in the upper 50s once again. Friday, great start to the weekend. Lots of sunshine, low humidity, high of 82. Saturday doesn't look bad. There will be increasing clouds with a chance for some showers evening. And then once again on Sunday, some scattered showers around with some clearing possible late in the day.
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0: Only the greatest hits, 93.3 WBZD, and a great car show for a great cause this weekend in New Columbia at the White Deer Community Park on Saturday. 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

0: 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We always wrap up the weekend with Rewind and Gary Bryan, Sunday nights from 8 until midnight. 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

Classic Hits 93.3. Heading into Wednesday night, Sean Carey and My Podiatrist is living his best life. Told you a couple of weeks ago he was going to go see Billy Idol and Devo out at Montage. I had to follow up with him and say, hey, how was the show? He said, it was awesome. It was great. And then just a few short days ago, went back out to the Poconos to catch the Stray Cats. 93.3.

0: 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Jakey did an awesome job with the interviews, including his chat he did with Steve Garvey up on the balcony of the Journey Bank Community Arts Center. Next up for downtown Williamsport as part of the Little League Baseball World Series will be next Friday night. 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
7: Your AccuWeather forecast. Tonight, expect partly cloudy skies with a chance of a shower developing late. The low will be 62. Tomorrow will bring periods of rain and the possibility of a thunderstorm. It might lead to delays at the baseball games. The high will reach 74. Tomorrow night will be clear with a low of 58. Moving on to Friday, it will be partly sunny and warmer with a high of 82. As we head into Saturday, anticipate intervals of clouds and sun with a chance of a thundershower in the afternoon. The high will be 79. For AccuWeather, I'm meteorologist Jason Caterina.

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Kelly, in the midday, we'll have another Facebook Marketplace price check. 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

0: 93.3 WBZD. 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

0: 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That's 1021, so give us an extra preset at home and in the car. And we give you Ted Bennett to keep those classic hits rolling after 7, so enjoy your time with Teddy B. And we'll see you after 3 tomorrow after Kelly on 93.3.
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11: Valley Weather. Your AccuWeather forecast. Tonight, expect partly cloudy skies with a chance of a shower developing late. The low will be 62. Tomorrow will bring periods of rain and the possibility of a thunderstorm. It might lead to delays at the baseball games. The high will reach 74. Tomorrow night will be clear with a low of 58. Moving on to Friday, it will be partly sunny and warmer with a high of 82. As we head into Saturday, anticipate intervals of clouds and sun with a chance of a thundershower in the afternoon. The high will be 79. For AccuWeather, I'm meteorologist Jason Caterina. 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

0: Pina Colada song, 93.3 WBZD, Escape, Rupert Holmes, along with Ted Bennett on a Wednesday night, and this reminder that's brought to you by Gorp Clusters, available from Lang's Chocolates on Pine Street in downtown Williamsport. The Stonestown American Legion, they've got a big evening of music coming up on August 22nd from 7 till 10. 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

0: 93.3 WBZD playing your classic hits. Looking for some rain showers a little bit later on, and then tomorrow rain at times, a thunderstorm maybe. High near 75 degrees. Coming up next hour, some John Travolta and Olivia Newton. John, that'll bring back memories for you, along with the Spin Doctors.
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